0: It's all the hits from coast to coast on Cooper's Countdown. And now more from your host.
1: It was May 26, 1970. The country was in shock from the Kent State shootings. The Beatles released their final album together, and I was busy moving from L.A. to Detroit. And the charts looked like this. Kicking things off at number 5, the first Orthodox Jewish folk star, Norman Greenbaum, hit it big with Spirit in the Sky. At number 4, Crosby, Stills, Nash & Young cracked the top 5 with a song written by Joni Mitchell about a certain massive music festival called Woodstock. You probably never heard of it. Number 3 belongs to CCR with John Fogerty, staring at a wall in California while imagining Louisiana with Up Around the Bend. Coming in at number 2, the Beatles with a song that Paul McCartney wrote after waking from a dream about his dead mother, Let It Be. The number 1 rock song on this date in 1970 was from a Canadian band that hit it big singing about an American woman. Of course, it's a Guess Who, an American

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0: Do you share a birthday with Nikki Sixx, Elvis, Britney Spears, or Bono? Well, you're about to find out, because Alice Cooper's going to invite you to blow out the candles for some festive celebrity birthday bashes.
1: Let's see who got a birthday today. Comedian Bobcat Goldthwait, actress and wife of Tim Burton, Helena Bonham Carter. Lenny Kravitz is 62 today and still has better abs than you. Hank Williams Jr. and my fellow Phoenician Stevie Nicks celebrates her 78th birthday today. Boy, I was going to talk about Stevie, but I have a better story about Bobcat Goldthwait. We took our kids to Disneyland together. Bobcat Goldthwait and his kids and Alice Cooper and his kids. If you've never met Bobcat, one of the greats, one of the great comedians. So here's some solo Stevie. It's Edge of 17, but should have been called One Wing.

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2: From the Way 31 Storm Tracker Weather Center, I'm Chief Meteorologist Jeff Castle. Still holding on to rain in the forecast, but at least for the next couple days, not expecting it to be as widespread as it has been. For tonight, we'll look for a mostly cloudy sky. We will be warm and muggy with overnight temperatures falling back into the upper 60s. Few showers are possible. For your Wednesday, looking for a mix of clouds and sunshine. And once again, there will be a handful of showers and thundershowers popping tomorrow afternoon. Won't necessarily rain everywhere. Outside of any wet weather, look for highs in the low to mid 80s. I'm Way 31 Storm Tracker Chief Meteorologist Jeff Castle.
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9: 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What you don't expect is for your very own late night pal to be a member of the Rock and Roll Hall of Fame. But then again, this ain't your average rock and roll rodeo. Confide in him now, and you shall be rewarded. It's Alice's Attic with Alice Cooper.
10: 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You're welcome. This is the most dangerous place on earth. So, Movie Music Madness is coming up this hour, featuring a track from a solo Beatle, then Tales from the Attic about the first time I met another Beatle, and we'll finish off with You Gotta Love the 80s, featuring a song with one of the worst music videos of all time. Even the artist who made it agreed. But now, let's hear this.
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1: The 1984 film The Killing Fields was based on the true story of journalist Sidney Schoenberg of the New York Times. The film follows Schoenberg's guilt over leaving his translator behind in the Cambodian War and the translator's survival in the killing fields. It won 3 Academy Awards and also featured the song Band on the Run. The scene where the song is heard is set in May 1973, but Band on the Run wasn't released until December 1973. When asked about this, the filmmakers said they weren't trying to establish period accuracy, but rather a collision of worlds. The cheerful commercial Western rock playing over the wreckage of an Asian city that had just been accidentally destroyed by an American bomb. So here's Band on the Run from Killing Fields. Stuck.

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0: This is Tales from the Attic.
2: Well, I was always a huge Beatles fan. Who wasn't? Meeting John Lennon for the first time was a milestone in my career. 1972, Elected was getting attention. I had put the single out as a joke political campaign, and I was at a record company in New York when John Lennon also happened to be in the building. Apparently, he'd been at the offices making people listen to my single, telling them, "You've got to hear this record." So we passed each other in the hallway, and John, what can you say? You're the greatest. He says, "I love the record. I love it." And then he got to the door and he goes, "Paul would have done it better." And I went, "Well, yeah." Later on, he became a Hollywood vampire and we did a lot of drinking together. But I always loved the fact that he said that was his favorite record. Well, if you also met John Lennon, tell me your stories at alice@alicesattic.com. You Gotta Love the 80s is up right after this, so stay right there.
0: Alice will be right back.
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2: In 1984, Billy Squier was on top of the world. He had his first number one hit with Rock Me Tonight, and everyone was talking about him. Then came the Rock Me Tonight music video. His first choice of director was Bob Giraldi, who had just done Michael Jackson's Beat It, but they couldn't agree on terms. So he went to a man named Kenny Ortega, who was a friend of Squier's girlfriend and had done good work on videos for the Pointer Sisters. Squier trusted him. Then the big MTV premiere happened in the summer of 1984. It was a video featuring Billy in a bedroom with pastel satin sheets rolling out of bed. He puts on a pink tank top. He dances alone for the first 3 minutes of the video. Every single person who saw the video agreed that it was the worst video ever made. This is my question. When you're doing it, any artist knows this is wrong. This is totally wrong. Don't do this. Please don't do this. He never ever was able to live down that video. It's almost as questionable as Mick Jagger and David Bowie doing Dancing in the Street. So here's Rock Me Tonight, Billy Squier.

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4: From the Way 31 Storm Tracker Weather Center, I'm Chief Meteorologist Jeff Castle. Still holding on to rain in the forecast, but at least for the next couple days, not expecting it to be as widespread as it has been. For tonight, we'll look for a mostly cloudy sky. We will be warm and muggy with overnight temperatures falling back into the upper 60s. Few showers are possible. For your Wednesday, looking for a mix of clouds and sunshine. And once again, there will be a handful of showers and thundershowers popping tomorrow afternoon. Won't necessarily rain everywhere. Outside of any wet weather, look for highs in the low to mid 80s. I'm Way 31 Storm Tracker Chief Meteorologist Jeff Castle.
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13: You're back to the number one radio show to be broadcast from a musty old attic, Alice's Attic. I don't know how many other shows are broadcast from attics, but I assume there must be others. So stick around for Live and Kicking with a man from Seymour, Indiana, taking the stage in Manhattan. Then on Hey Stupid, we'll be checking in on the well-being of the oft-maligned Florida man. And finally, for rock trivia, it's a song that Pete Townsend wrote and found Keith Moon and Roger Daltrey playing an instrument that nobody in rock had ever used before. But now, let's get this thing started.
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0: 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Now on Alice's Attic with Alice Cooper. 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

0: Alice's Attic with Alice Cooper and another taste of Live and Kicking.
1: It was the summer of 2003. The USA had just invaded Iraq, and John Mellencamp had been one of the first major American artists to publicly oppose the war. He recorded an album called Trouble No More, made up of folk and blues covers, and the album hit number one on the Billboard blues charts. He decided to do one single performance at Town Hall in New York, where he played the whole album straight through. But at the end of the show, he played three of his own songs in stripped-down versions, Small Town, Paper and Fire, and the closer was Pink Houses. When

0: Alice Cooper, standing by.
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12: This year, over 50,000 law enforcement officers have been assaulted while on duty. 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
0: 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We're talking a carefully curated, expertly stacked, beautifully arranged pile of classic rock.
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0: Tales of the strange and dumb coming up on Hey Stupid with Alice. 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

0: Now on Alice's Attic, a look at people that are strange and often dense, mindless, obtuse, vacuous. In other words, stupid.
1: Hey, stupid. Yeah, I'm talking to you. Here we go. First up, Florida, where sheriff deputies concluded a two-year investigation

0: The Lost Goat was wandering through traffic for hours. Another good name for a band, Lost Goat. And finally, we head back to Florida, where police finally arrested the birthday suit bandit, who had repeatedly robbed houses while completely naked. What did he steal? Probably clothes. Well, I've got some great rock trivia coming up after the break, so don't go anywhere.
1: Alice will be back in a moment.
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1: What was the name of the sci-fi multimedia project that Pete Townshend wrote and eventually abandoned? Lifehouse. In 1970, Pete developed a science fiction story set in a near future where pollution was so severe that most people lived their lives indoors wearing life suits that provided all experiences through technology, including a government control system called the Grid. Sounds like where we may be headed. Maybe the Matrix came out of this. Roger Daltrey later said he couldn't follow the plot. Townsend acknowledged he had a nervous breakdown during the project, so the film was abandoned and the songs became Who's Next in 1971. So here's a song written for Lifehouse. It's Join Together from The Who.

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8: From the Way 31 Storm Tracker Weather Center, I'm Chief Meteorologist Jeff Castle. Still holding on to rain in the forecast, but at least for the next couple days, not expecting it to be as widespread as it has been. For tonight, we'll look for a mostly cloudy sky. We will be warm and muggy with overnight temperatures falling back into the upper 60s. Few showers are possible. For your Wednesday, looking for a mix of clouds and sunshine. And once again, there will be a handful of showers and thundershowers popping tomorrow afternoon. Won't necessarily rain everywhere. Outside of any wet weather, look for highs in the low to mid 80s. I'm Way 31 Storm Tracker Chief Meteorologist Jeff Castle.
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19: You're inside Alice's attic. Your sagacious host could truly benefit from having a yard sale. Who wouldn't be interested in used straitjackets, top hats, guillotines, and leather pants? There's even a lava lamp from his first LA apartment. But amongst the flotsam and jetsam of an extraordinarily interesting life are the tantalizing tales that only a Rock and Roll Hall of Famer could deliver. So sit back and enjoy another hour of rock and talk with Alice Cooper.
1: It's Alice Cooper coming to you from deep inside my attic. There are some creatures up here that would scare you so much you would instantly pee your pants. I'm not worried because I've seen them before. And besides, I have no problem peeing in your pants. So this hour, Songs We Just Don't Understand will explain a song that contains words that don't exist in any language. Then freaky facts to make you smart. And finally, rock trivia on a band that only existed because the Doors couldn't find the singer to offer him Jim Morrison's job. But now let's get to it.
19: Alice's Attic with Alice Cooper. Shut up!

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0: And now on Alice's Attic, it's another episode of Songs We Just Don't Understand.
1: In 1954, the Clovers had a hit on their hands with Lovey Dovey, and roughly 20 years later, the song had a new life breathed into it when Steve Miller sampled it for his hit The Joker. The song featured one of the most misunderstood lyrics in rock. Some people call me Maurice because I speak of the pompousness of love. And everyone asks the question, what is pompousness? Well, we have to go back to that same year, 1954, when Steve Miller was just 11 years old. A doo-wop group called the Medallions released a song called The Letter, in which the singer Vernon Green said, "Let me whisper sweet words of pismotality and discuss the pompousness of love." According to Green, the word he was singing was puppitudes, which he also made up. He later defined puppitudes as a secret paper doll, fantasy figure, who would be my everything and bear my children. What? Green is now my favorite writer. Okay, a little did he know that he would inspire Steve Miller to write a hit. I think everybody in the world got questioned when they were playing Scrabble and put pompadus in there. But maybe pismotality and puppitudes would have been right there too. Maybe they should just have a scramble game of words that should be words but aren't. Anyways, let's hear it, The Joker.

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1: Time to learn something useless. Here we go. The Hawaiian alphabet has only 13 letters, but they're working on 14 and 15. Cows have regional accents in how they moo, and there is a field of science that studies this. Penguins will propose to each other by giving each other pebbles. Some of them give Captain Crunch, and some of them give tricks. The moon is moving away from the Earth at the same rate that your fingernails grow, 4 centimeters per year. The word Pennsylvania is misspelled on the Liberty Bell. Fred? Yeah, never mind. And finally, according to an auto insurance company, Boston has the worst drivers out of the nation's 200 largest cities. I would also put Nashville in there. And Kansas City has the best drivers. Well, I am going to take a quick break, but I'll be right back with rock trivia. So stay put.
0: What? You think radio this brilliant is free? We'll be back with more amazing Alice Cooper after the break.
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2: Which singer did the Doors try to track down in 1971 to replace Jim Morrison after he passed? Paul Rogers. After Jim died, the remaining members heard his voice and believed he could work as the new singer. They tried to contact Paul, but at that point, he was living so far off the grid in the English countryside that the Doors couldn't find him. They eventually gave up the search and the Doors folded. Paul later said, "I had no idea at the time. I only found out when Robbie Krieger told me. I was rather flattered. I have to say, if the Doors had reached Paul in 1971, then Bad Company wouldn't have ever existed." Is that bad or good? So, here's Bad Company with Rock and Roll Fantasy.

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4: From the Way 31 Storm Tracker Weather Center, I'm Chief Meteorologist Jeff Castle. Still holding on to rain in the forecast, but at least for the next couple days, not expecting it to be as widespread as it has been. For tonight, we'll look for a mostly cloudy sky. We will be warm and muggy with overnight temperatures falling back into the upper 60s. Few showers are possible. For your Wednesday, looking for a mix of clouds and sunshine. And once again, there will be a handful of showers and thundershowers popping tomorrow afternoon. Won't necessarily rain everywhere. Outside of any wet weather, look for highs in the low to mid 80s. I'm Way 31 Storm Tracker Chief Meteorologist Jeff Castle.
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0: You found your way to a broadcast that captures the very essence of what has made the medium of radio so magical. A host that's a trusty companion you can count on to entertain and educate with marvelous minutiae that can only come with a storied career such as his.

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1: It's Alice Cooper here to keep you mildly entertained. I just ramble into this microphone and you sit there smiling and drooling on yourself. Well, this hour I'll be hitting you with an attic classic that was originally written in 1927 by a blind street preacher from Texas. Then I'll take a listener email and finally some rock trivia on an album that Tom Petty said was his favorite thing he ever made. But now let's get straight to the music. Or you could get crooked to the music.
0: Alice's Attic with Alice Cooper.

0: Get ready for more Attic Classics in a few on Alice's Attic with Alice Cooper. 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
1: The original version of Motherless Child that Eric Clapton later covered was recorded in 1927 in Dallas by a man named Blind Willie Johnson. He sat down with an acoustic guitar and recorded a gospel blues song about what it means to grow up without a mother. And he played slide guitar using a pocket knife. 47 years later, in 1974, Eric Clapton had been in the grip of a heroin addiction. He had essentially withdrawn from music entirely after a period of intense creative output, Yardbirds, Cream, Blind Faith, Derek and the Dominoes. But he sobered up and was ready to get back to music. The resulting album was 461 Ocean Boulevard, and the opening track was Blind Willie Johnson's Motherless Children. So, let's hear it.

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1: Hey, Alice, I didn't realize you were such a fan of the blues. How did you discover that music? Was it something your father listened to? Thanks. Larry, rock and roll was developed out of the blues. In the early days, gospel put a backbeat to it, and the blues was a progression that all rock and roll did was sped it up and gave it more attitude. You went through all the blues guys. I can't think of any rock band that didn't start with some sort of blues, because that's the basis of what we do. Especially when you think of the architect of modern rock, Chuck Berry, and the Beatles and the Rolling Stones and the Yardbirds and the Who and the Animals and the Kinks all started as blues bands. And so did we. Everybody had to learn the blues first. That's how I learned how to play harp, just doing that. And then it progresses into what we now know as rock. I mean, Led Zeppelin was almost all early blues songs. Drop me a line at alice@alicesattic.com. I'll be back with more rock trivia after this. If I were a blues guy, my name would be Blind Lemon Pledge.
0: Your teller of Detroit stories, Alice Cooper, will return after these messages.
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0: 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It's Rock Trivia on Alice's Attic with Alice Cooper.
1: Which album did Tom Petty say was the greatest album he ever made? Wildflowers. He said in an interview, "It was made at the top of my game as far as craft and inspiration colliding at the same moment. The album was produced by Rick Rubin. At one point, Dave Grohl sat in on the drums for a TV performance while Nirvana had ended and he was doing session work. Petty offered him the full-time Heartbreakers drum job, but Grohl declined so he could form the Foo Fighters." So here's something from Wildflowers. You wrecked me.

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0: Hey, this is Tom. Coming up Wednesday morning in the Bob and Tom Show, we'll visit with the great guitarist, Henny Wayne Shepherd. And then, of course, we'll visit with comedian Allie Breen with Sexy Time.
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0: Hey, this is Tom. Coming up Wednesday morning in the Bob and Tom Show, we'll visit with the great guitarist Henny Wayne Shepherd. And then, of course, we'll visit with comedian Allie Breen with Sexy Time.
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0: Hey, this is Tom. Coming up Wednesday morning in the Bob and Tom Show, we'll visit with the great guitarist Henny Wayne Shepherd. 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
1: Me and my boyfriend had a threesome for his birthday. 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

0: All right.
1: Let me ask you this.
2: Yes, sir.
1: Do polar bears, when they age, go black hair?
3: Absolutely.
1: Right? Up is down. No.
3: That's where black bears come from.
1: Right.
2: Oh,
3: they're just retired polar bears. That's why they went south.
1: Isn't that it? Yeah. I'm going south. I've had it with this cold.
4: I'm going to Gainesburg.
0: Have any of your dogs ever gone white?
1: Oh, gosh, yeah.
5: Mine's going white now.
3: Yeah, I like when their chins do.
1: And Mrs. is white faced now. Yeah.
0: Bless
1: her heart.
0: Something sweet about golden retriever or what are you, like a beagle, and they're going all white.
5: Golden
0: in the face.
5: Doodles do it too. Yeah,
0: and they look so sweet. They're wise.
1: She's going to be 13 years old and not a tick smarter than she was when she was a puppy.
0: Really?
1: What the hell's going on?
0: Yep, that's her. Part of the beauty of them.
1: My little love lump.
0: They reach a certain level.
1: Yep.
0: They've got you completely conned.
1: Mm-hmm.
0: They're now running your life, and this is fine. I'll just pretend I'm stupid.
1: I'll just hang here for the treat train.
0: Okay. If you want to reach us with your requests, letters, et cetera, it's easy. We're Bob and Tom at bobandtom.com.
5: I really want to thank that guy because I've always wondered why Andy's hair isn't gray.
0: I've talked about my one, aunt. Hair. My one aunt never had a gray hair. Lived to be 90. Not one. But that's not true of anyone else in our family. So
5: maybe she was adopted. You don't know.
1: Yeah.
0: Who knows? But I'll have to do more research on that. I'm just curious about Jagger. Doesn't matter. He looks great. Sings great. Happy to have him.
5: Have all of our old,
1: happy to have him.
5: Old
1: happy
5: rock
1: to have
5: stars
1: him.
5: Gone gray? Or, I mean,
0: no.
5: Are some of them, they're still.
0: Keith Richards doesn't dye it, but Woody does. Ronnie Wood.
5: Yeah.
0: Obviously.
1: Richard Marx has got a crazy thing going.
2: Yes, he does.
1: Looks like he's been rebuilt a little bit.
0: Mm-hmm.
1: Yeah. Mm. Get a look at Richard Marx.
0: No.
5: I haven't seen him lately.
1: His face is almost too tight, you know? Ooh.
0: One of those. Just like his dad, Groucho.
1: Yes. That's right. I told the kid, I said, don't you dare start singing.
0: Well, Christy, how'd you get here today?
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0: Thank you very much, Hyundai. Coming up, we're going to chat with Kenny Wayne Shepherd, the great guitarist. Also, it'll be sexy time with Allie Breen. Got some great letters this morning. I'm very excited about today's mailbag. Once again, you can reach us, Bob and Tom, at bobandtom.com. And one more reminder, the pop-up store has popped back up. We came out with a shirt, I don't know, what, a month or so ago, whatever it was. 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
2: Hello.
1: There's Pat Godwin.
3: Hey, Chick.
1: Hey, Pat. There's Josh Arnold.
4: Hi there.
1: Hello. There's Ace Cosby.
5: Hey, Chick.
1: I'm Chick McGee. And here's Tom.
6: Thank you very much. We're getting ready for Pat Godwin's special appearance, his last appearance.
1: Yep.
6: For quite some time, he's having some major surgery.
1: Before he just has to hire and accompany us.
6: So if you want to see...
1: You can still sing, right?
3: Sure. Oh, yeah, like a bird.
6: I know some of the went, for example, to Elvis's last live performance ever.
1: Is that right?
6: Yeah, they didn't know it was going to be the end.
1: But sure.
6: I'm not suggesting that Pat's appearance at Shakespeare's...
4: You know, the smile you're wearing tells me otherwise.
2: My God.
3: Kalamazoo. So I would show up if it's my last performance and pack that place.
6: I'm just saying it's going to be a great show. No, Pat's having some shoulder surgery that'll put him out of commission for a little bit of time. So, and it's once again at Shakespeare's, the home of the special omelet. What is it called? The Hamlet?
1: The Hamlet. It's like a slider, like a White Castle, but it's a ham sandwich and cheese with on the little buns. You put them in the crock pot.
6: And if you're a hunter, you can go get the Merchant of Venison.
4: That's always delicious.
1: Well, delightful. Tom, I'm sorry. That's seasonal.
4: It is.
6: Okay. But the Macbeth and cheese, they have that all the time?
1: That's right.
6: Okay. They do have the Richard III ribs. My kingdom for some horseradish.
1: What,
6: you gotta know what to ask for.
1: I like Richard III ribs, but what about Richard III?
4: Right, why the ribs?
6: There's just the horse. We have
4: what is a hump.
6: How about the
1: what hump?
6: How about Christy for you?
2: Yes.
6: To brie or not to brie?
2: Oh.
6: The baked brie appetizer.
2: Love the baked brie.
6: Yeah.
1: Just don't you think
2: a little apricot jam and some.
1: Don't you guys think, you know me and my question, don't you think rotator cuff surgery has got to be top five procedures right now?
6: What do you mean?
3: Popular?
1: Like people getting injured and having almost to fix their rotator.
4: It feels like 80% of people at least know somebody who's had it done.
1: Mm-hmm. Actually, every time I've talked to somebody about rotator, and it's the way I tore mine, reaching into the back seat of the car. Ooh. And I know you had a story, but your doctor told you.
6: Yeah,
1: something about
6: it. Yes, so you got to make up a much better lie.
1: No, that's
6: you know,
1: exactly
6: I was helping a kid get off a flaming school bus. You can't
1: that's
6: just
1: true. Yeah.
6: You know, I was reaching for some.
7: I was reaching for another condom in the back seat.
6: Well, I was going to say I was
7: lifting her ass.
6: That's better than all. I was reaching for some Reese's peanut butter cups in the back seat that were melting in the sun.
1: Man, so good.
6: And I tore my shoulder. A lot of it is pickleball and...
3: Yeah, wear and tear.
2: Age.
3: People are age, not being more active, really.
2: Yep.
3: Just wearing out.
6: That'd be a good... What is the number one surgery? Is it like
2: knee?
3: Oh,
6: knee replacement, hip replacement?
1: I'm thinking about getting a hip replacement just to see what it's like.
2: Really?
1: Yeah, why not? Why wait till the last minute?
6: Yeah.
1: Right?
6: Good luck with the insurance on that one.
4: One of my good buddies is having hip surgery in like a week or two. I'll let you know.
1: I would appreciate it.
6: And they get you up quick now.
2: Yep.
4: Yeah.
6: You don't get to lie around for a while.
4: I'm sure that's the right thing to do.
6: Yeah. So Pat, you're gonna be just fine.
3: I sure hope so.
1: Yeah, let me tell you something. You totally saved
6: it. The last time I had surgery, the one thing I do remember was you're in the super clean operation theater, whatever you call it, and the people are all great.
1: Sure.
6: And you get wheeled in, you say hi to everybody, but I just remember you've already talked to the anesthesiologist. Oh, and by the way, there's a new question. You know, when you talk to an anesthesiologist, they always say, you know, when is the last time you had whatever? They want to know all the drugs you might be taking, and they've added one, at least the one my last conversation. Have you had any gummies?
3: Mm. Gummy? Oh yeah. Well, no.
6: Yeah, they'll ask you all.
2: How does that affect anesthesia? Do you not get surgery if you've had them?
6: They just want to know what you've taken. But
1: I would imagine they have to adjust dosage
6: or whatever.
3: Yeah, you don't take all any kinds supplements of, like a week before.
6: They got to make sure you're clean. In any event, I just remember the guy going and okay, I'm gonna apply this. Just count down from 10, and I distinctly recall going to... Then I woke up.
1: Josh has the best story in that. You told him right before they gave you the anesthesia, right?
4: Oh, that's... Yeah. I go, I'm going to fight this as hard as I can.
1: And right.
4: He goes, please do. The harder you fight, the quicker you fall asleep.
1: And sure enough, right?
4: Yeah.
1: Yeah. That's interesting.
4: Weird.
6: I didn't even get to the end of the word 10.
1: Yeah.
6: But it was great. It was
2: nice sleep, huh?
6: And they do all the work.
2: Well, yeah. Yeah, what are you expected to do?
6: Oh, it's nice. Nice having someone else do something for you.
1: Now, what?
2: How, oh, you hate it when people
1: I know,
2: do things for you.
1: I assume, and this might not be the case, but when you go to your doctor, you pretty much tell him what's wrong with you, how it should be treated, and what medicines you need, correct? So what do you do during a procedure? Do you, like, give a light anesthesia so you can add your 2 cents as they're,
6: no,
1: as they're working on you?
6: They're in charge. It was great.
1: Really?
6: That's the beauty of it.
1: Well, that's nice.
6: Competent people, really good at their jobs,
1: doing something.
6: Well, that doesn't
1: stop you going to see the doctor. You don't trust him.
6: Sure I do.
4: I'm getting a colonoscopy in 2 weeks or so.
2: All right.
4: And they said they're going to keep me awake for it. They said they're going to give me, because last time I had one done, they knocked me out. But this one I might be, so maybe I'll tell him.
6: You get to look at the screen and do kind of a play-by-play?
4: Maybe. So,
2: why
4: yeah.
2: are they doing it that way?
4: Something about...
2: you've had too many? Or...
4: No, me not wanting to pay for anesthesia. Who knows?
3: What?
4: I'm making that.
3: Oh, boy.
6: Now, sir, you're either going to have to pay for the lube.
3: I knew you were
6: right. Or this is going to be a little rough.
4: I did spring for the lube.
6: I see.
4: But I didn't spring for the prep, so...
2: Joke's on him.
4: It's going to be a tough day for him.
2: So you'll be in Twilight then?
4: Yes.
2: Okay.
4: Yeah.
6: A friend of mine didn't do the prep, and they sent him home.
4: Oh, as they should.
6: Yeah.
4: Yeah, you have to do
6: that. Yeah, you can't...
4: I believe our own Chick McGee was chastised one morning.
6: Oh, no, fudge was the issue, actually.
2: I know.
1: You did not complete your prep work.
4: Was it true?
1: Oh, yeah.
6: Well, anyway, Pat, you're going to be fine. So,
3: all right.
6: Saturday night.
1: You're going to be fine.
6: Shakespeare's in Kalamazoo, Michigan.
3: Kalamazoo.
2: It's all in your head.
6: Buy tickets
2: now.
6: Positive
2: outlook.
1: No, it's in his shoulder, actually.
6: And well, now we can move forward here. We were going to go back to the sports page.
1: A Ninja Warrior-style obstacle course is coming to the 2028 Los Angeles Olympics. According to Variety, Tokyo Broadcasting System Television, the company behind Sasuke and Ninja Warrior, has reached an agreement to bring elements of the show into the modern pentathlon's new obstacle racing event. The IOC, International Olympic Committee, voted to add obstacle racing to the modern pentathlon for the 2028 games in Los Angeles. That's not any Olympic Games, Tom. That's LA Olympic Games.
4: Tom, do you approve?
6: I think it's great.
1: Really?
4: I'm a huge fan of American Ninja Warrior, so I love all this stuff, but it is, and you know, sometimes we don't care for the new events.
6: Well, it's not breakdancing. I mean, this requires some athleticism and
4: an incredible amount, yeah.
6: That show.
1: Are you saying breakdancing doesn't require an athlete?
4: It absolutely does.
6: Yeah, but I mean, what's next?
1: What?
6: What? Ballroom dancing?
1: This is how, this is how we got out of Vietnam, okay? Your domino theory. What's next?
6: This is how we got out of it. This is how we got into Vietnam, I think is what you meant to say.
1: Okay. I said exactly what I meant to say.
6: Okay. I think American Ninja Warrior is a cool show.
4: Yeah, it really is.
6: But this is apparently going to be part of some other game.
4: And well, it started in Japan. That's why ours is called American Ninja Warrior, not just Ninja Warrior.
6: Right. But they had to,
4: for those who won,
6: they had to buy the Olympics had to negotiate to get the rights to it. It sounds kind of like an X Game thing, but I think it'll be cool. And I imagine it's also probably they know how telegenic it is, so it'll get more people watching the games.
4: Yeah. And it's amazing.
2: Yeah.
6: I do think they should have weight divisions.
1: For the Ninja Warrior?
4: The window of weight for ninjas is pretty, you don't want to even be too tall for that.
6: Right. Yeah, it's the type of athleticism that it requires, it gets a very specific body type. So it'd be fun to see some guys that weigh 225.
4: Well, that's what Wipeout is for. Wipeout is American Ninja Warrior for fat people.
6: Right. I'm not fat.
4: That's what the best...
6: How about this, Josh? Maybe this will make you happy. I think I've got an
1: idea
6: for you.
1: Maybe this will make you happy,
6: now,
1: Josh.
6: Since you're opposed to adding new events to the Olympics, why not if they add?
2: God, that's not what he said.
6: Of course it isn't. I'm studying to run. I'm studying.
1: That's how
6: to
1: we
6: run.
1: Got in Vietnam. Go
6: I'm
1: ahead.
6: Studying to run for office. What if anytime they had a new event, they went back to the original Olympics? where everyone was naked.
1: What?
4: I think a show like Naked Ninja Warrior or Naked Wipeout for sure would get huge ratings.
6: Yeah. I mean, Naked Ninja Warrior, you know, when they fell in that water, if they fell the wrong way.
4: You can see exactly how things end.
6: The lifeguard has to go get him. He's going to be okay. He may have crushed his nuts. We're not sure. But that'll be cool. That'll be fun.
4: Hopefully they get the two guys from the NBC American Ninja Warrior.
6: I love those two.
4: Matt and
2: Matt's been in here.
4: Yeah.
2: Right?
4: Yeah.
6: He always looks like he's like Roger Ramjet. He's got that big chest. He's about to burst out.
2: Roger Ramjet.
1: Before we get started too much into the interview, I'd just like to tell you, you remind me of Roger Ramjet.
4: You told him you reminded me.
1: Of course he did. Because you're insane. That's why you told him that.
6: Well, I'm sorry. Let's just move forward here.
4: Yeah, they're both good dudes.
6: Yeah. Coming up, we have more sporting news, including a great world record that everyone can relate to.
4: Is that true, Chick?
1: Nope.
6: Yes, it is. It was done by a guy who's a fourth-year medical student at Yale.
4: Like we all once were.
1: Yeah.
2: And I can relate to that.
1: Tell me I can't relate to that.
6: He's got a beautiful wife and his little kid, and they decided to do something fun.
1: Checking all the boxes. Yep.
6: They did it in your state of Ohio, Chick McGee.
1: Your state, too.
6: Yeah. It's fun, but it involves a toy that we're all familiar with.
4: Oh.
6: A toy that I have always said is one of the worst toys ever made.
4: Oh, I have a guess.
6: Okay. It's Minutes of Fun, but it's a cool world record. But right now I want to check in and find out, what are all these cameras all over the place?
1: Simply Safe. 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
12: 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It's Christy Lee.
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12: There's Pat Godwin.
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12: Hey, Pat. There's Josh Arnold.
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12: There's Ace Cosby.
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0: I'm Chick McGee.
1: Hello, Tom, with his hand raised.
2: I stand corrected.
1: Or are you stretching?
3: No. We had this story about the new world record for Slinky.
1: Yeah.
3: And I really like it. It's a nice-looking guy. He's a medical student at Yale. He's got a nice family.
4: Would his you like five him year, if he was...
3: His five-year-old son? No, it's just... It's,
1: what if he would just went to a regular old state school?
3: That would be phenomenal. No, it's fine. The guy, I'm just saying, it
1: what about him usually these so attracted?
3: Because it's just it's a regular guy.
1: A regular guy that's going to be a doctor who attends Yale.
4: Yeah.
1: Just a run-of-the-mill Joe six-pack. When you're right, you're right.
3: Well, I'm not sure I'm going to go to the doctor that was trained in Guadalajara because he couldn't cut it. But I'm sure there are also some very fine physicians. You're missing the point.
1: No, I mean, I think I'm making the point.
3: It's a guy, just a guy, and did something for fun with his five-year-old son and his wife with a slinky.
4: Mm-hmm.
3: And they set the world record for the most slinkies going down the stairs. And I said, after reading the article, apparently there are no metal slinkies. They do make metal slinkies.
5: Ah, good to know. Okay.
3: Yeah. So those are much better if you want to tie it between two trees and watch your friend ride by on a bike and get knocked off.
4: That's a good idea.
3: Yeah. Isn't that what they do in the movie The Great Escape? Is that the one where anybody?
5: Boy, I haven't seen that in 30 years.
1: I don't know if a slinky's involved.
3: Isn't that the one where they put the wire across and the...
4: On the motorcycle?
1: I don't remember that.
3: The crowds come by and get knocked... Okay, anyway, but the point is...
1: The crowds come by, Josh.
3: Well, in that context, it's perfectly acceptable.
5: Sure.
1: God,
3: what's wrong with you guys?
1: You know, the crowds, the mix, you know.
5: I'm having a Tom problem. Let me know if this is something. I feel like this is something Tom has done, and I'm about to do it.
1: Okay.
5: I washed my hands during the break. First off, why? I don't know. All of a sudden, I found myself at the sink washing my hands, and I think it's because we were talking escalator handles.
4: Ah, yes. He got in your head, didn't he?
5: Yes.
3: Mm-hmm. Yeah. And I was just saying there's a place I go to have lunch, but you have to take an escalator.
5: Right.
3: I don't want to touch the escalator handle because God knows where that's been.
5: Yes.
3: And then.
5: So my OCD got the best of me just now, and I used a soap. It smells good, but it's so strong. I'm going to have to rewash my hands with a different soap to get this the smell
1: there
5: of this
1: soap
5: off.
1: There's a soap in there that's unscented.
3: Yeah. There's two soaps. You'll notice that I come out of the men's room. Usually I go to the green room to wash my hands.
5: That's why I was washing my hands.
3: Because the water's hotter there, A, and B, there's two soaps. There's that green stuff, but the unscented is the clearest.
5: I use the green stuff.
1: Did you notice, did you wash your hands in the men's club or the men's room here?
5: I have, but today it was the green room.
1: Okay. Because someone's been making mud pies in the men's sink here. I don't know what's going on.
3: I haven't been in there today. Back to my point.
5: Oh.
3: Most of these world record guys... Yeah, look at David Rush. I'm a huge fan. But
4: David Rush is a normal guy with a family.
3: He's not a normal guy. He has like 300 world records. Okay. He's a great juggler. This guy's just. David Rush has incredible skills, but he's not a neuroscientist like the guy that has the slinky record.
4: Mm-hmm, that's normal.
1: No, you keep calling him a regular guy. You just said he was.
3: But he's not some world-class athlete. He's just a guy that, he looked into it. And he said, what could we do a world record to impress my little boy? Because his little boy doesn't care that his dad's a neuroscientist and a genius.
5: I think this is one of those cases where we get the point you're making.
1: Yeah.
5: We don't accept it. And we don't.
3: Well, I understand when you have limited capacity to understand larger concepts.
1: You really do think that, don't you?
5: And we.
4: Oh, he does. Trust me.
3: Then the guy goes back to Ohio to good old Westerville to Otterbein Stadium and sets the incredible record with a slinky.
1: Just a regular guy, $100,000 a year to go to Yale.
3: 53 stairs.
1: A regular guy.
3: Maybe scholarship funds and some guy like this. The only reason I brought it back up is they do make slinkies out of metal still. So.
5: Well, that's good to know.
3: Yeah.
4: And they were $4. It was pretty inexpensive. I was shocked.
5: Not bad.
3: But again, they're good for 10 minutes. And then
5: right.
3: And but the worst thing is, this is one of those problems that I'm going to, you say you want to speak in front of the Senate. I think... I think I should probably speak in front of the House. There are more people there to listen to me.
1: All right.
3: Here's the problem. What about all those kids out there that get a slinky?
5: Yeah.
3: And they live in a ranch home.
5: It's a sad thing.
3: We as a government.
4: That happened to me when I was a kid.
3: We as a government need to give them homes with stairs.
4: Had to go to grandma's and use her basement.
3: Even if they have little brother like little Timmy.
5: I know.
3: Who can't climb stairs. Well, Timmy, you're just going to have to rough it because...
1: Timmy can't climb stairs?
3: We have to have stairs for the slinky program.
5: Or Timmy has to stuff a slinky in a roller skate for his ramp.
1: Yeah. Because of the crutch, right? Yeah, that's what I thought.
5: Yes, the Unstairs is a very important charity.
3: Yes, yes. And if you buy a slinky, there's now the lawyers out there, there's a warning on them. It says, this toy may not be much fun if you live in a ranch house.
5: Remember accidentally...
3: They don't want to get sued.
5: Remember accidentally ripping out your arm hair with a slinky?
4: Yes. I was going to say the exact same thing. I thought that's where he was going.
5: Like, oh, I'm going to put this around my wrist. That's the last time I do that.
3: See, they have to have a warning for that, too. Yeah. Do not put around your wrist. If you live in a ranch home, don't buy this and then sue us because you can't play with it. It's, again, minutes of fun. Okay, sorry.
5: But I say those minutes add up. It's 10 minutes of fun every month. So, because every now and again you go, let's break out the slinky real quick and just give this a shot.
3: The other thing is you get that kink in the slinky. It's like a garden.
4: It's
3: like future training for a garden hose.
1: You get a kinky and a slinky.
3: Mm-hmm. When you get the garden hose, oh, look how nice it coils up. And then 2 weeks later, there's no way you can.
1: I don't think kink I'm in the slinky. I don't think I'm in the minority when I say I couldn't get my slinky to go downstairs. No way, no how. Wouldn't do it.
3: Just get a little shot.
1: Tried.
4: Yeah, you just got to start.
1: Yep.
5: A kink in the slinky and a chunk out of the Super Bowl. Those were always.
1: Oh yeah.
5: Did you ever have that odd urge to bite into your Super Bowl?
4: No.
3: No.
5: No one.
3: No.
4: No. Why? Is that how you got chunks out of yours?
5: Yes, because I couldn't control myself. I had to bite the Super Bowl.
3: Did it look like a candy bar or something?
5: It didn't. It had nothing to do with eating. It really didn't have anything to do with eating.
3: Looked like some kind of chocolate.
5: It had to do with the sensation of your teeth sinking into the Super Bowl. I promise I'm not alone on this.
3: Save this for your therapist.
5: We're going to get letters about, yes, I loved biting the Super Bowl. It's kind of like biting into a styrofoam cup. Do you ever get that urge?
4: Oh, yeah, I've done that, sure.
5: Yes.
3: No. What?
5: Yeah. You never into your styrofoam cup and tore it?
4: Well, I didn't tear it off.
5: You wouldn't great white it?
3: What?
4: No.
5: Just, arrah!
0: How hungry were you as a kid?
5: What?
0: How hungry were you as a child?
5: It wasn't no much hunger as it was, we had no money.
3: Does it have the mouthfeel of a Kit Kat?
5: Biting into styrofoam has a great mouthfeel.
4: This is great, but I have really crooked teeth. Look at that.
5: Oh, yeah.
3: Wow. Well, in any event.
5: The letters will pour in, I promise you.
3: What people that bite on Super Bowls?
5: Yep. Yep.
4: So. And then when you bite a chunk out of it,
5: I'll say this.
4: Does it bounce funny?
5: Oh, yes. I mean, and that was kind of fun, too. You'd bounce it and it would go completely sideways and hit a framed picture. And my gosh, that was a sweet.
1: Let the sweet begin.
3: I see. Well, is that sports?
1: The UK's famous cheese rolling competition was won by a German YouTuber for the third year in a row.
5: Well, he's out.
1: The unusual event had been celebrated for hundreds of years, thought to have had its roots in a heathen festival to celebrate the return of spring. The cheese chased 200 yards down a 1-to-2 ratio gradient hill, whatever that is, Tom.
5: It's an insanely steep hill, isn't it?
1: Yeah, it's crazy steep.
5: Like people fall.
3: Oh, yeah. Yeah, they
1: broken legs,
3: arms.
1: They
3: get really badly hurt.
1: 24-year-old YouTuber Tom Kopke. Officer Kopke beat the 38-year-old local hero Chris Anderson at the annual Cooper's Hill cheese rolling event. Kopke told reporters afterwards, "If that hill is hell, I'm the devil."
4: Ooh.
1: Anderson, who had been tempted out of retirement by the challenge from Kopke, still went home with a round of cheese. His 11-year-old son William won one of the children's uphill races.
5: An uphill race.
4: That doesn't sound fun, does it?
5: The Sisyphus Trophy.
1: Pushing the cheese up the hill.
3: Mm-hmm. Yeah, we any video of this? Here we go. There's a whole group of people.
5: Oh, it looks like Braveheart.
1: It's just nuts.
3: Ooh. Yeah,
1: look at them.
5: Oh, they are falling hard.
1: Man. They immediately start falling.
0: Not even anywhere near it.
5: And it's not smooth ground either. I mean, not only is it a hill, it's divoty and lumpy.
4: I'd break an ankle.
5: It's hilarious.
1: They're off the course.
3: Is it all guys?
4: Looks like it.
0: Yeah.
3: I guess the women have
4: more sense. More sense.
3: Oh, look at that. One guy got up immediately holding his arm as if it's broken.
5: He was holding his wrist like it was broke.
4: Oh,
3: yeah. Okay. Wow. All right, there's your, and the winning prize is a thing of cheese. I've got a feeling there's a lot of drinking at this event. Anyone want to weigh in on that?
5: I would hope so. Yeah.
3: That'd be the only reason to do this.
5: They should mix this with the running of the bulls.
1: Yeah. Yes. No. Have the bulls go downhill.
3: If you want to go to the next reel, Jason, that's the wheelchair division.
5: Oh,
3: it's tragic, really.
5: It's look at that. Oh yeah, that's a lot of bent metal.
3: Yeah. Whoa. It looks like that painting of the girl in the farm field.
5: You'll have to remind me of what
1: we're talking about there.
3: Well, when we come back.
1: Does that
3: complete our sports
1: broadcast?
3: We're coming
1: back.
3: Yes,
1: okay.
3: Yes. I think that was a healthy sports broadcast.
1: All right, sir.
3: Got on a few things.
1: Yeah, we did it all, man.
3: Very good.
1: We felt some feels.
3: Look forward to that. We have coming up. Did you see this thing on TV about the so-called pet translator?
4: Mm-hmm.
3: Where you can put this thing on your dog and
5: careful what you wish for.
3: It'll tell you what your dog is saying.
5: I don't know.
1: Not the buttons, but there's it goes on their collar.
3: Yeah, it looks like an invisible fence thing. But
1: so when they bark, they're...
3: Then it'll tell you what your dog's...
4: What's your dog saying.
3: And now, this is brand new.
5: I'm very skeptical.
4: Yeah, it should be.
3: This is what may be the dumbest use of so-called AI technology. We'll find out if it works. I'm very excited. These are the O'Reilly Auto Parts Studios. 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
13: Good Wednesday morning. I'm Jeff Rowland at the Shoals Insider News Desk. Here's what's trending this hour in Shoals area news. A woman convicted of running her minivan into her husband's car 3 times will serve 20 years in prison. 47-year-old Melissa Allison was convicted back in February of second-degree domestic violence, second-degree assault, second-degree domestic violence, criminal mischief, and leaving the scene of an accident with injuries. Allison had faced an attempted murder charge, but the jury found her guilty of second-degree domestic violence and second-degree assault. The charges stem from a November 28th of 2022 incident involving her minivan striking the front of a sedan occupied by Jason Allison 3 times. It occurred at approximately 4:30 p.m. on College and Court Streets in downtown Florence. Jason Allison suffered a broken nose and injury to a wrist. All of Allison's sentences will run concurrently for a total of 20 years in the penitentiary. A Colbert County grand jury has indicted a Sheffield man on 2 counts of unlawful possession of a controlled substance and 1 count of drug trafficking, the drug methamphetamine, following a March 10th arrest. Boulding remains in the Colbert County jail on a $150,000 bond. His arraignment is set for June the 25th. You're up to date. That's what's trending this hour in Shoals Area News. I'm Jeff Rowland at the Shoals Insider News Desk, your news authority.
14: From the Way 31 Storm Tracker Weather Center, I'm meteorologist Amber Kulik. A muggy and warm start to your Wednesday morning with temperatures already in those lower 70s. We'll see high temperatures top out in the low to middle 80s for afternoon highs today. As we head towards the afternoon hours, another chance of scattered showers and thunderstorms. No severe weather is expected, but heavy downpours possible. I'm Way 31 meteorologist Amber Kulick.
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4: Hello, Chick.
1: Hello, there's Pat Godwin.
0: Hey, Chick.
1: Hello, there's Josh Arnold.
5: The texts are rolling in. People want to bite things.
4: All right.
1: They want to bite them. There's Ace Cosby.
5: Hey.
1: I'm Chick McGee. Hello, Tom.
4: You're not biting me.
1: People are biting people.
5: That actually is the text.
4: Oh, really?
3: Once again, we were discussing toys and the amazing new world record with the Slinky.
1: Amazing.
3: Great American...
1: Just
3: man,
1: a regular Joe.
3: Medical student at Yale University.
1: That's right.
3: On the Ivy League. Nice, fun world record. The world record for a slinky going down the stairs. Was it 53 steps? I forget.
4: Yes.
3: But
1: I forget.
3: This led us to a discussion of
1: great toys.
3: Of great toys. The slinky, fun for just a few minutes.
4: Josh brought up the Super Bowl.
3: You mentioned the Super Bowl.
4: And you like to bite it.
5: The kink in the slinky was always a problem. And a chunk being taken out of the Super Bowl was always a problem. And that was a problem with me because I like to bite the Super Bowl. There was something very satisfying about it.
3: Did it have a taste?
5: I mean, rubber
4: ball.
5: I mean, it wasn't like biting into an eraser. It was like that kind of rubber.
3: Did this, were you breastfed on falsies?
5: And I was not breastfed.
3: And this, this explains it then. Maybe the rubbery, latexy taste of a Super Bowl reminded you of the artificial teat that you suckled on as a youth.
5: I think you can attempt to explore the origin of it. I think
3: this is astute psychological analysis.
5: Right. But I think it's simpler than that. I think it just felt kind of good. And same with biting into styrofoam.
4: Mm-hmm.
5: Jason writes in. He says he always has the urge to bite into a Nerf football, and I get that too.
4: Oh, I can see that.
5: You guys
4: get
5: that?
4: Mm-hmm.
3: Not at all.
4: Yeah.
5: It's there's a satisfying thing
3: Does it remind you of angel food cake?
5: No, again, it's not a food thing.
1: Hang on. It reminds you of really awful angel food cake.
5: Well, that's redundant. You can just say angel food cake.
3: Are you kidding?
5: Not at all. Angel food cake has no place in my...
1: As a dessert.
5: At all.
4: Wait a minute. I'm going to defend you. I like angel food cake. Especially with strawberries on it.
3: Oh, my God.
5: It's 80% air. And it may as well be a vegetable. There's barely any cake in there.
3: That
0: is delicious.
5: Not delicious. It sucks.
3: That is not a hill to die on.
5: I'm not dying on it. I'm just giving you my opinion.
3: Or to die it on. Have you noticed that we've gotten him off topic? It's my favorite thing. You were saying what again?
5: He doesn't.
1: Oh, no.
5: Not only does he no longer belong on the radio.
1: No. Yeah.
5: He no longer belongs... Impossible. Around any other people. Yes.
1: Interactions with people. Yeah, I agree.
5: Was this the goal growing up, to be completely impossible to...
3: Yes, I'm getting back at the world.
4: Yeah, we know.
1: What happened?
4: But we weren't there in high school. We didn't bully you.
5: Yeah, right. We are paying the price. We are atoning for other people's sins.
4: Exactly. Exactly.
5: Mm-hmm. But... Styrofoam is amazing, says JC. I've always...
1: Jesus Christ wrote us?
5: Now listen to this. Always wanted to sink my teeth into my wife's calf. But she won't let me. I also get that.
4: Do you like to bite? Are you a biter?
5: If requested.
4: Okay.
5: But not... I'm not breaking skin.
1: You're a nibbler.
5: But just biting into a calf? That's pretty hot.
4: Okay.
5: If she likes it. If she doesn't like it, I'm not into it.
1: Well, if she doesn't like it, she'll learn to like it.
3: But getting back to biting into styrofoam and a rubber ball.
5: You don't have any of that. Do you bite your stir sticks?
4: Yes.
5: To feel that tension of wood in your teeth?
3: Yes.
5: There's a slight spring.
3: Yes, I prefer in fact, my favorite coffee place dropped the sticks. They've got those little plastic straws. This may be the end.
5: Do you chew on the plastic? Let's say, you know those green plastic things that come in a Starbucks lid?
0: Yeah, I think people that chew on anything, like they say a guitar pick or something, they have issues.
5: You chew on guitar picks all day long.
3: I do.
1: Place you went still had wooden stir sticks?
3: Yeah.
1: And now they've gotten rid of them?
3: Last week.
5: That's surprising.
4: Huh. Yeah, that is surprising. Usually it's the other way around.
1: That seems like it's
4: plastic to wood.
1: Landscape for lawsuits and splinters.
5: I'm sure plastic's cheaper. But stuff.
3: No, I don't know. Between that and the three homeless guys that are always there, I think I may go to a different place.
5: What about biting into a pencil? Do you guys like that sensation?
4: Oh, I used to do that when I was... I don't have a pencil anymore, but yeah.
3: Hmm. I think that's a select group, the pencil biters and the...
1: Yeah. Sounds like a horrible... you pencil biter.
4: Or people that chew on the caps of pens. Remember those big pens that would have the caps?
0: Yeah, I did all of that, yeah.
4: Did you do all that?
3: It sounds like if you're biting into balls and everything... you know what I mean? Not
4: Super balls.
3: Yes.
1: Not scrotum.
4: No, yes, not scrotum.
1: You like your balls bitten, Tom?
0: Gently.
1: Gently.
5: Kind of gnawed.
1: Out of love.
3: Of course not. By the way...
1: maybe a nice candle?
3: Coming up, did anybody see... what's the guy's name? The guitar. Help me here, Pat. The guitarist for King Crimson.
0: Fripp?
3: Yes, the great Robert Fripp. Did anybody see the...
5: why would we have seen anything with Robert?
4: Well, because he's in the news.
0: He's on the social media,
1: God,
0: darling.
1: Why?
3: Because
1: why in God's name?
3: I just have found the story.
4: Yeah, it's right here.
3: Robert Fripp is a really interesting guy.
1: There we go.
3: Great guitarist. One of the greats. He has a series of videos with his wife.
1: Uh-huh.
3: And she's really funny.
1: Frida?
3: Frida Fripp.
1: Frida Fripp.
3: Here's the headline. Robert Fripp unsure why hospital shaved his testicles after heart attack.
5: Oh, okay.
3: This is from a source called Stereo Gum. Or Stereo Gum. I don't know what this means. Robert Fripp, founding member of the band King Crimson, is trying to figure out why his testicles were shaved after he was hospitalized for a heart attack. Mr. Fripp suffered the heart attack in Italy last year. He appears to have made a full recovery, but he has questions about his care. The 80-year-old posted a video blog wherein he remarked, "You're concerned with my heart? Fine. What are you doing shaving my balls?"
4: Well,
5: if they went up through the groin.
4: They need a catheterization, right? Don't they go up that way?
0: Femoral artery,
3: yeah.
0: Right?
3: Yeah, exactly. Both Chick and I have had that done, and when I had it done, they shaved the inner upper thigh.
5: Yeah, why would they do the testicles?
4: Maybe he had hairy testicles.
5: I don't believe them. They didn't. The guy,
4: you think he did it just to get the publicity?
1: You think this is some padding of some medical bill somewhere? Is that what you?
5: No, I think he knows he's on social media, and he went, "Hey, they shaved my balls," meaning they shaved his groin.
1: Okay.
5: This Fripp is full of crap.
1: You know what?
4: He hasn't been in the news in 60 years. So
1: you know what he's doing?
4: Do
1: he's being flippant.
5: Huh? He is. Flippant Fripp.
1: Flippant Frippant.
3: Maybe they had a special offer at this Italian hospital, a free ball shave with every stent. I don't know.
5: So there's no answer in this story?
3: No, he was just asking.
5: And that made and some we're, magazine?
1: We're talking about it?
3: It's a huge story.
1: You know.
3: It's above the headline.
1: No.
3: That
1: you
3: says
1: know
3: latest
1: better.
3: Peace proposal rejected by the Iranians.
1: Robert Fripp comments on his scrotum. And the Strait of Hormuz is still closed. We'll be back.
3: I haven't seen this one. They got very popular during COVID with some of these videos. They're very funny. If you ever get a chance to see the guy live, he's astonishing.
1: Well, you better hurry.
3: Great guitar player.
4: Well, he's 80, isn't
0: yeah,
4: he?
0: He's 80. Yeah.
4: Something like that.
5: Did King Crimson get radio play?
3: One song.
5: Oh, really?
3: Wouldn't what you say, Ace? It?
0: Which one?
3: Court of the Crimson King.
5: Yeah. Oh. Is that one?
3: Is that Greg Lake singing that?
2: I don't think so.
3: I don't know. Yeah, that's the one I remember playing.
5: Gotcha.
3: It's got what's certainly one of the best album covers of all time.
5: That cartoony face thing.
3: Yeah. That's great.
5: Do I need to listen to that album front to back?
3: I'd have to find my friend that could get you a lot of really good marijuana.
5: Oh.
3: No, he's a great player. Unlike anyone else. He's really good. Yeah, I don't know why this was everywhere yesterday.
5: Huh.
3: Maybe I have peculiar... parameters, the
4: Maybe.
3: Things that I get fed.
4: Yes.
3: But, wow. Now, Pat, you were saying the last time you had your ball shaved, you were the dentist?
0: Yeah, I thought that was kind of odd.
3: Yeah.
0: They were knocking me out, and I'd wake up undressed and shorn.
3: Yeah. But it felt good, right?
0: It did.
3: Okay, good.
5: There's a cavity near there.
0: He did tell me he was going to feel a little prick. I didn't know what that meant.
3: Now, when we come back, Pat, I have a request for a song from you.
0: All right.
3: And I also want to reiterate, Patty G, this is very exciting, is having some serious surgery.
1: Very, very serious.
3: I think you're going to be fine. this is going to be your last live show in Kalamazoo, Michigan, coming up this Saturday.
0: Yeah.
3: It'll be at a place called Shakespeare's Pub.
0: Shakespeare's Pub, yeah.
3: Let's get everybody over there.
0: Yep, sir.
3: If you're in the central Michigan area, get on over there to see Pat. I'm not saying it could be your last show ever.
0: I'm glad you're not saying that.
1: No, a procedure.
3: Like one of my friends went to see Elvis. It turned out to be his last show.
1: Yeah, forget about procedure talk, but it could be his last show ever.
3: Yeah.
0: Out for that reason.
1: He could get hit by a truck.
0: Yeah.
1: You don't know.
0: Absolutely.
1: I could be driving that truck.
0: What?
1: I could have had it. Yeah. I run him down in the street. That could happen.
3: So please go see Pat. It'll be great. Now, what else is happening coming up, Christy Lee?
4: Coming up, we're going to talk about fantasies. We're going to talk about AI pet translators. We got a new electric car that you're going to be interested in.
3: The fantasy thing is an interesting, the essence of it is in the throes of the most intimate activities, Are you thinking, Josh, about the person you're with or about someone else?
5: Wow.
3: They've done some survey questions.
5: Okay.
3: And the results are quite interesting. We'll find out about that. But first, Christy, how'd you get here to work?
1: Hitchhiked?
4: I did not hitchhike. Not this time.
1: You know who picks up hitchhikers?
4: I know, Tom. Pick me up.
3: I picked up that guy over the week.
4: Yeah, we know. No, I drove my Tucson Hybrid because I love the Hyundai Hybrids. That's right. The SUVs are amazing. 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
5: You know, I got to look at that in the drive out here in the parking lot.
4: Yeah?
5: I might have to drive that for a couple of months.
4: Sure, why not?
5: Thanks.
4: Sure, can I trade you for the other one that you're driving?
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3: Thank you very much, Christy Lee. Don't forget about that great gas mileage.
4: Oh, yeah.
3: And remember, at the Indy 500... that hybrid switch came in very handy. I was just trying to think of this. Robert Fripp chick plays on David Bowie Heroes. I know that's a record you like.
5: He's not listening to you.
1: I do like Heroes.
3: Yeah, well, I'm trying to bring it him bring it all
1: on
3: back home.
1: Doesn't
3: well the man's
1: enter into my enjoyment.
5: No,
3: brilliant musician, Maestro Fripp. I like to call him.
1: Oh. Is that right? I did not know he was known as a maestro.
3: You should read it. He's a really, really bright, very odd, weird guy. You'd love him. He's right up your alley.
1: Like bright and weird and odd.
3: Mm-hmm. Yeah,
1: you're right
3: and
1: about
3: he's,
1: that.
3: And he's a Brit. So
4: yeah,
3: he's got
4: he's English.
3: Three of your favorite things.
1: Son of a gun.
3: Coming up, we're going to talk with Ali Breen, who I think is in England today. Is that right?
1: That's what I believe so.
3: It'll be sexy time. When we come back, we're going to hear from Patty G. Also coming up today, we're going to talk with Kenny Wayne Shepherd. Guitar slinger, a great guitar player as well. That's all on the way here in the O'Reilly Auto Parts Studios. 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
2: 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At the news desk, it's Christy Lee.
3: Howdy.
2: Howdy do. There's Pat Godwin.
4: Hello.
2: Hello, hello, hello. There's Josh Arnold.
5: Hi there.
2: There's Ace Cosby.
6: Hey.
2: I'm Chick McGee. Hello, Tom.
7: Once again, we were talking about the fine guitarist Robert Fripp.
2: Yes.
7: Mr. Fripp in the news because, once again, he had heart surgery and he's got a so-called vlog. A video blog, if you will.
3: Yeah.
7: About asking why were his testicles or his scrotal area shaved during a heart procedure.
8: Why did this happen to me?
7: And you guys don't remember who he is. apparently, a great guitarist. You'd never have heard the Court of the Crimson King.
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2: 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I've never listened to the song. Okay.
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7: Bless you, Christy.
8: Thank you, Chick.
7: It's the Bob and Tom Show. We're back at the O'Reilly Auto Parts Studios. Christy, you had a sneezing fit during the commercial.
8: Allergic to work.
7: There you go.
9: Oh, yeah. Oh, sure.
7: Oh, boy. There's Pat Godwin.
10: Hey, Chick.
7: Hey, Pat. There's Josh Arnold.
9: Oh, yeah. Same stuff, different day. You know how it is.
7: Boy.
9: Oh,
7: yeah, boy. Yeah. There's Ace Cosby.
9: Hey.
7: I'm Chick McGee. Hello, Tom.
6: Suppose actors on the sets of porno say the same thing.
11: Same job, different day.
8: Yeah, yeah. They do.
10: Hump day, hump day.
8: Yeah, every day.
7: I told you that when we went over and we were on the set of a very low-budget adult cinema. She was standing around naked. The guy was naked. And our producer at the time, Dean, and I were standing around the water cooler having a bottle of water, just going, yeah, so... I forget what was, it might have been the NCAA tournament we're talking about
9: it's
7: basketball.
9: It's very much a job, isn't
7: yep,
9: it?
7: Yep.
9: You're what an odd thing.
7: The human mind.
9: Yeah.
6: Takes away some of the, do they have the bad porno music band right there on set?
9: Oh, that'd be amazing.
6: Playing the
7: live band.
6: Wouldn't it be funny if during a porno, the camera pans over and you've got the guy playing that, bad version of wah-wah guitar right there on the set. Let's see. Today in history. May 27th. Oh, I'm laughing already.
7: 27.
9: You are?
6: Wild Bill Hickok.
8: Ah.
6: Born on this date in 1837. Always embarrassing when he was a kid and had to do last name first at school. Wild Cock Hick Bill, whatever it would be.
8: What?
6: Is he the guy that got killed during the poker game? Is that him?
9: Yes.
8: The tombstone?
9: I
6: forget. Uh-huh. Did he have the hand? And his famous last words were, I fold.
7: Aces and eights?
6: Okay, whatever it was. This guy was great. In 1911, happy birthday, the great Vincent Price.
9: Mm-hmm. He was great.
6: You know what he's most famous for, Christy?
8: The Thriller video with Michael Jackson.
7: Yeah, and trying to say the phrase, y'all's neighborhood. in a cool way.
8: I remember him most from The Fly.
6: He was in many.
8: He was in many films.
6: But yeah, obviously a great voice. And the voiceover in Thrillers,
8: yeah,
6: almost as creepy as almost as creepy as Michael Jackson talking about sleepovers with young boys.
8: Okay, see, I knew I shouldn't have mentioned
6: that. Let's see. Now here we go. This guy, a genuine war hero, Christopher Lee. You know who he was, Christy?
8: No.
6: Bad guy in a lot of movies.
9: Christopher Lee.
6: We talked to him once because he had a...
7: You would recognize.
6: He had a heavy metal Christmas album. It was a Christmas album, right?
8: He did?
9: Oh, I'm unfamiliar. He was in all those Hammer films.
8: I know who he is.
6: He was in a Bond villain, I want to say.
9: He was. Yeah. And he
7: was he?
9: Lord of the Rings and in Star Wars. He fights Yoda.
6: Yeah.
8: Yeah, he died in 2015. Oh, my.
9: He was a tall man. Christopher Lee. Yeah.
6: And believe it, he actually had a couple of Guinness World Records of all random stuff for acting. Huh. Let's see, 1923, the birthday of Henry Kissinger. Mm. I always thought he'd be a great Bond villain.
9: Mr. President.
11: We dealt with the security of the Middle East. No, Mr. Bond, I expect you to die.
9: What the hell? Power is the ultimate aphrodisiac.
6: Didn't he live to be 100 or something?
8: Yeah.
6: You know, this guy is born in 55, Richard Schiff.
8: Nope.
9: Terrific actor.
7: Beard guy. Yeah, he was in West Wing.
6: Yes.
7: Yeah.
6: Very good, very good. No, but he went by Richard. Dick Schiff is... affliction one gets from wearing too much wet underwear.
9: Oh, who knew? That's...
6: Chafing.
9: I think I'd go by Richard then, too.
7: Yeah, I'm sorry, Josh, your tests are back and you have Dick Schiff.
8: Oh, okay. I know who Richard Schiff is. I just never knew his name. Huh. Yeah. Sorry, Mr. Schiff.
6: Rafe's brother, Joseph Fiennes.
9: Both good actors.
6: Yeah, terrific actor. Okay, now this has his real name, which sounds like a Monty Python joke. His real name is, I'm not making this up, Joseph Alberic Twistleton Wycombe Fiennes.
9: Wow.
7: Yeah, I don't
9: Twistleton
7: know whether,
9: is as British as it comes.
7: I don't know whether I like Twistleton or the other one.
6: Wycombe.
7: Wycombe, yeah.
8: Why Alberic. Do they have so many names?
6: That sounds like that sounds
8: are they
6: like
8: royalty,
6: a,
8: or do they have...
6: Sounds like a law firm.
9: If it's purely British, there's a lot of... Cousin names probably in
7: because they're such an old country. There's a limit to how many times you can use a name.
9: Fair amount of inbreeding as well.
7: Yeah, that's true.
6: Yeah, but Alberic
7: explains Prince Charles's ears.
6: Yeah. Alberic Twistleton Wycombe and Fiennes sounds like
9: absolutely.
7: I cannot afford them.
8: Yes.
6: Yeah. But yes, he's a terrific actor. This guy's good too. Paul Bettany.
9: He is good. Mm-hmm. Yeah.
6: He was the
7: Beautiful Mind.
6: Yeah. Mm-hmm.
7: Don't give away. Don't.
6: Okay, he's in it. That's all. So.
7: Right. Or is he?
6: I love this guy, Jack McBrayer. You know who he is?
9: He's fantastic.
6: He was the really happy guy.
7: Perpetual smile on his face.
9: 30 Rock.
6: In 30 Rock.
9: The page.
6: Yes.
9: Yeah.
6: He's great in everything. He's got that. You'd love that show. He's got.
8: I know who he is.
6: Zillow Gone Wild.
8: Yeah, he does. He's
9: terrific.
6: He's wonderful. I actually got to do
9: a little improv with him once.
8: Yeah. Oh, you did?
9: Yeah, but back before he was before 30 Rock. Yeah.
6: Oh, here's an odd fact about him. On this list, it says he's the 15th most popular graduate of the University of Evansville.
8: Huh.
9: How about that?
6: You know who else is up there? The great Ron Glass.
9: No, no kidding.
7: Really? You really like him, don't you?
6: Ron Glass from Barney Miller. Love that.
8: I did know that one.
7: Pedestrian at best.
6: Oh, good. Oh, terrific. The nuanced. Yes.
7: Often mistaken for being absent.
9: I think he's in the original It as
7: Ron
9: well.
7: Glass. Yeah.
6: Oh, 1975, happy birthday, Andre 3000.
8: Mm.
6: Boy, that family tree goes way back.
9: Do you remember what band he was a part of?
6: Outkast.
9: Heck yeah, man.
7: Very good. What's your favorite Outkast song, Tom? Yes, it is. You're right.
9: That is a good one.
8: That is the big one.
7: Or I like the way you move, and I do like the way you move.
6: Okay. 1703, St. Petersburg was founded by?
8: Peter.
7: Peter.
6: Peter the Great.
8: Yeah.
7: Well.
6: Peterburg?
7: To his friends, he was Peter not so great.
6: I mean, it's pretty bold to name a town after yourself. I mean, having a kid and naming him after you is slightly, I don't know. What do you think?
7: I thought you would have done
6: narcissistic?
7: That.
6: Narcissistic? Oh, no.
7: Tom Jr.? Okay.
6: Never do that.
7: All right.
6: I don't recommend that.
7: Call him TJ?
6: I'll tell you why I don't recommend that one off the air.
9: The kid could be an embarrassment is what he's afraid of.
6: Oh, embarrassed. It wasn't embarrassed.
8: I know you're going with that.
6: But yeah, to name a city after you, that's ballsy.
8: A lot of people do that, don't they?
6: You'd want to have Christieburg?
8: No. I wouldn't do it, but...
6: Joshville? Chicktown?
8: Chicktown
6: sounds cool.
8: Chicktown sounds fun.
7: Chickville.
6: Golden Gate Bridge opened on this date in 1937.
8: To pedestrians.
9: Oh.
8: Cars were the next day. Did you know that? Yep.
6: An estimated 1,700 people have jumped.
8: How many?
6: Wow, 1,700.
9: Oh, I would have guessed more, honestly. Yeah.
6: Makes you rethink the beginning of those credits to Full House. If you look,
9: whatever happened to predictability?
6: Has anybody ever AI'd that? While that's playing, they show someone jumping off.
8: Oh my goodness!
6: If they haven't, please do.
9: You want to ruin your week? Watch the documentary "The Bridge" about the Golden Gate Bridge.
6: Oh, haven't they put nets up?
7: And right off the bat,
9: they have top golf nets, but
6: not they're... good enough.
8: Well, okay. How many people died building the bridge?
9: 72.
8: Really?
9: I have no idea.
8: I would think.
6: Well, that'll probably do that. We're going to switch gears here. We're going to come back and talk with Kenny Wayne Shepherd about his latest project, the great guitarist. Also coming up, Sexy Time with Allie Breen. Right here from the O'Reilly Auto Parts Studios, this is the Bob and Tom Show.
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14: Good Wednesday morning. I'm Jeff Rowland at the Shoals Insider News Desk. Here's what's trending this hour in Shoals area news. A woman convicted of running her minivan into her husband's car 3 times will serve 20 years in prison. 47-year-old Melissa Allison was convicted back in February of second-degree domestic violence, second-degree assault, second-degree domestic violence, criminal mischief, and leaving the scene of an accident with injuries. Allison had faced an attempted murder charge, but the jury found her guilty of second-degree domestic violence and second-degree assault. The charges stem from a November 28th of 2022 incident involving her minivan striking the front of a sedan occupied by Jason Allison 3 times. It occurred at approximately 4:30 p.m. on College and Court Streets in downtown Florence. Jason Allison suffered a broken nose and injury to a wrist. All of Allison's sentences will run concurrently for a total of 20 years in the penitentiary. A Colbert County grand jury has indicted a Sheffield man on 2 counts of unlawful possession of a controlled substance and 1 count of drug trafficking, the drug methamphetamine, following a March 10th arrest. Boulding remains in the Colbert County jail on a $150,000 bond. His arraignment is set for June the 25th. You're up to date. That's what's trending this hour in Shoals Area News. 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
15: From the Way 31 Storm Tracker Weather Center, I'm meteorologist Amber Kulik. A muggy and warm start to your Wednesday morning with temperatures already in those lower 70s. We'll see high temperatures top out in the low to middle 80s for afternoon highs today. As we head towards the afternoon hours, another chance of scattered showers and thunderstorms. No severe weather is expected, but heavy downpours possible. I'm Way 31 meteorologist Amber Kulik.
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8: Hi.
7: There's Pat Godwin.
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7: Hello, there's Josh Arnold.
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7: I'm Chick McGee, and hello, Tom.
6: Hello, Chick McGee, and hello, everybody. I think we're going to hook up with the great guitarist, Kenny Wayne Shepherd. There he is on the big screen. Hey, Kenny, on a serious note, I want to say you were a part of the services for Jimmy Irsay, and it was that was masterful. I mean, you got up there by yourself and just, I mean, that was such a sad occasion, and your guitar did all the talking. I just want to say thank you on behalf of everybody there. That was brilliant.
29: I appreciate that. I was honored to have been asked by his family to do that. And, you know, Jim was a longtime friend. We were friends for over 20 years. And he was just one of the most interesting and human beings that I ever met and had the biggest heart. And I just really admired that man. And we had some really great times together. So just a huge loss. I mean, we just had the 1 year anniversary of his passing, and it certainly, you know, brought up a lot of memories, and I'm just grateful to have known him.
6: Just on a odd note, did you ever get to handle any of the cool guitars that he had in the collection?
29: Oh yeah. Like very famously I got to, as a matter of fact. So like, well, you know, you may remember, but he put together the Jim Irsay Band. Sure. And so this is a thing that goes back 20 years, like to when they first won the Super Bowl in Miami. And so he threw a party the night before the Super Bowl down in Miami where they were playing the Chicago Bears, the year that the Colts won. And we had he had a dinner party, and then there was this spontaneous jam that happened. So, like, it was me, Kenny Aronoff. It was the core of the Joe Mercer band that did this tour with his collection years later. But me, Kenny Aronoff on drums, Steven Stills, John Mellencamp, Mike Mills on bass from REM. Like, and we just got up and just totally impromptu jammed for, like, I don't even know, like an hour, 2 hours. And it was this incredible experience. And then the next day went to the Super Bowl and the Colts win. And it was this cool thing. And it kind of became this tradition when we would go to games and everybody would be there that we would get together and jam. And so years later, Jim decided he wanted to display his collection. And then it evolved into, like, we got to get the band together and do a concert. And so anyway, long story short, you know, we did two shows at Lucas Oil Stadium and we played many shows across the country and big venues and stuff. And in the middle of the show, they would bring a number of those guitars out on stage and hand them to me, and I would play them. So the coolest moment was they would bring the David Gilmour Black Stratocaster to me and hand it to me, and then we would play Comfortably Numb, and I would get to play that song on that guitar. And I like to think that, you know, when Jim first bought the guitar, he bought it, and at that time it was the most money ever paid for a guitar. It was like just under $4 million. And then years later, I play the guitar on tour for a couple of years, and then it sells for a record $14 million. So I figure, you know.
8: Oh, yeah. You added value, Kenny.
1: The Midas touch.
29: Thank you. No, I'm joking. We're
6: speaking with the great guitarist, Kenny Wayne Shepherd. And you got a bunch of stuff going on. I know that you're going to be doing a tour all over the place, including overseas. You also, if I want to get this story right, you have gone back and visited one of your earlier projects again. Tell me about that. Exactly what did you do to it?
29: So basically, this is the 30-year anniversary of my debut album, Ledbetter Heights. So it's my first record. I recorded this album when I was 17 years old, and it was released, and it did very well. It went on to go platinum, sold over 1 million copies. It literally put me on the map, and it's the music that introduced me and my band to the world and helped us establish this this relationship with our fan base that's been with us over 3 decades. So it's a special record. And so we did an anniversary edition of the album. We went in and re-recorded it in the studio. Now, this is not a recreation of the original album, but we also didn't try and completely reinvent it. So it's like, this is the Kenny Wayne Shepherd Band of 2026 playing the songs that put Kenny Wayne Shepherd on the map in 1995, 1996.
6: So is Noah singing now?
29: Yeah. And so that's the one record that we had a different singer on the first album, Corey Sterling. And then we parted ways after that tour. And that's when Noah Hunt and I got hooked up, and he's been with me ever since. It's the one album in my entire catalog that he was not a part of. So it gave him an opportunity to have a version with his voice on it. And a lot of fans have often wondered what that album may have sounded like if he had been in the band back then. So you have that now.
6: Oh, I see. Now, it's my understanding you're currently working on a covers album. Am I getting this right?
29: Yeah. So we're doing the tour for the 30th anniversary tour right now for Ledbetter Heights. And in between, like when we have stops, I just bought a studio for myself here outside of Nashville. And so we've been jumping in the studio trying to finish up this cover album. And so it's not your average cover album. Like everybody mentions Kenny Wayne Shepherd, and it's always blues guitarist. And yes, we love the blues and we play the blues, but the blues has been, always the foundation of my music. But I would say we really kind of straddled the line between blues and rock and roll. And so we did a rock and roll cover album, just to remind everybody that we're also a rock band. And I chose songs deliberately that would be like outside the box. So if you saw the track listing, you would be like, what? Like Kenny Wayne Shepherd's doing Billy Idol. Kenny Wayne Shepherd's doing Genesis, NXS. Like, what is this? And it's on the surface, it seems weird, but then you listen to it and it sounds really fun, really incredible.
8: Sounds great. Yeah.
6: Do you remember the first either record or cassette that you ever bought when you were a kid?
29: Well, I actually did not buy records when I was a kid because my dad was a disc jockey.
6: Yeah, we've met. And he's been in here with us.
29: That's right. Yeah, so like I had access to, you guys get promos of everything, or at least back then.
6: Yeah,
29: it's probably just download links. But yeah, so I had this massive music catalog that was at my fingertips. LPs, cassettes, CDs, anything and everything.
6: In my case, and thanks for asking, the first record I got was Papa Ooh Mau Mau. by the Rivingtons, which I loved. They were a gospel band that did this freaky song. Do you remember anything really just odd and kid-like that you just loved when you were little?
29: Well, now that you mention that, just that in itself reminds me of an Oak Ridge Boys song called Elvira.
6: Sure.
8: Yeah.
29: And because they sing something that sounds just like that in the chorus. And so I loved Elvira. I loved a lot of country music growing up as well, not just blues and stuff. But outside the box, I mean, a lot of people ask me, what do I listen to now? Like if I'm around the house and I'm just putting music on for like the, you know, whatever mood, like I generally will default to like 1940s, like big band swing stuff, because I find that that music is appropriate for every occasion.
6: Cool.
8: I love that.
6: Yeah. Yeah. I just think it's nice to, you know, everybody has like a song that is so dorky, they don't want to tell people they really like it. Like, I like the song, you know, 1, 2, 3, Red Light. That's a terrible song. No, it's not. It's great.
8: It's a fun pop song.
29: I don't have any like hidden things in my closet about music. I'm pretty predictable and I'm pretty transparent, but I have a high bar that I have set for music. Like, so I wouldn't have anything embarrassing because for me to really enjoy it, I feel like it has to be meet a really high standard.
1: Kenny, is there anybody out there that we should know of that we don't yet? That you listen to?
29: Well, there's a lot of artists. There's a lot of young artists. So I don't know whether you know about them or not, but like in my world, there's incredible younger generation coming up. Like there's this guy, Marcus King, who's an amazing guitar player and singer. There's a lot of females in the blues rock genre that are coming up. Samantha Fish is really incredible. If you haven't heard of her, I'm working with an artist named Allie Venable right now in the studio the last 2 weeks, producing and helping her. We wrote and I'm producing her new record, and she's really like on fire as well. So in my world for blues and blues rock, there is this really cool next generation of young players that's coming up. Reminds me of when I was a kid, but like these guys are doing it. They're doing it well.
8: That's great.
6: Well, Kenny Wayne Shepherd, always a great pleasure.
8: Wait.
6: Oh, go ahead.
8: He's in his garage. What's the car behind you? What are you working on there?
29: Well, there's two. So if I pick this up, like that is a that's a 1964 Dodge 330.
6: Nice.
29: And behind it is a 2013 Viper GTS.
6: Wow.
8: So sweet.
6: Be careful backing up. And there's guitars on the garage wall.
1: Oh, and there are guitars.
29: Guitars. Cars and guitars. That's my life.
1: And Kenny, what's that address again?
6: Okay, you look great. Please give our best to Noah. We always love seeing you guys. And maybe you can get your yourself in here and do a couple of tunes for us when you're around town. Lots of spots coming up in October, including Lexington, Kentucky, Bristol, Tennessee, Ann Arbor, Michigan. You're going to be all over the place, and including in Fort Wayne. And Carmel, doing some great stuff in November and on the road all summer. Thanks for your time, and best of luck with the new project. Yes. Look forward to hearing
8: it. Good to see you.
29: Thanks guys. Always a pleasure.
1: Wow. Thanks, Kenny.
6: And so articulate.
8: Yeah.
6: Nice.
8: Sorry, I had no with that car.
6: No, I saw it, and I was going to say.
1: Yeah, we were all kind of wondering.
8: Yeah. It's like
6: there used to be a thing in Cream Magazine, C-R-E-E-M.
8: Yeah.
6: The
8: music magazine.
6: Long departed.
7: Boy, howdy.
6: Great magazine. There's actually a book, by the way, all those compilations. They had a thing called Stars Cars, and they would have pictures of, you know, whatever, Aerosmith, and which was always fun.
8: Mm-hmm.
6: But if you think about, there are certain artists that are super into hot rods. The late Jeff Beck, Clapton, Brian Setzer is a big hot rod guy.
8: Yeah, big guy.
6: That'd be a really interesting thing to, maybe there's something online now that does that, where you get some of these guys and some of these ladies talking about their cars and what they're into and what they have.
8: The guy from AC/DC was real into cars. Well,
6: his story was, we talked to him, the singer from AC/DC.
1: Brian Johnson?
8: Yeah,
6: Brian Johnson. Yeah, obviously the one that was alive. The story was...
7: Bon Scott doesn't drive around.
6: Yeah, he doesn't drive too much.
7: Yeah.
6: Do you remember? The story was they asked him to write an autobiography, and he goes, no, I can't remember anything. And then someone said to him, well, you're a car guy. Why don't you tell us about every car you've ever owned? And that was his launching point.
8: His trigger. Mm-hmm.
6: And we could all do that, except Christie's book would be 80 pages long.
8: Yeah, it would. Yeah.
6: But that's just be a fun thing to see what they're what kind of cars they're into. So good question, Christy. Thanks for.
8: No, I just you know me. I want to.
6: Yeah, I could kind of tell it was something exotic. The one in front, I couldn't see the Viper.
8: I thought it was a Chevelle or something, so I was not too far off.
6: Yeah. Okay. Very cool.
8: Great.
6: Now, coming up, it's going
8: to
6: be sexy time.
8: We go from cars to sex.
6: Sexy time with Allie Brain. But
8: two
6: first,
8: of my favorite things.
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3: Good Wednesday morning. I'm Jeff Rowland at the Shoals Insider News Desk. Here's what's trending this hour in Shoals area news. A woman convicted of running her minivan into her husband's car 3 times will serve 20 years in prison. 47-year-old Melissa Allison was convicted back in February of second-degree domestic violence, second-degree assault, second-degree domestic violence, criminal mischief, and leaving the scene of an accident with the injury. Allison had faced an attempted murder charge, but the jury found her guilty of second-degree domestic violence and second-degree assault. The charges stem from a November 28th of 2022 incident involving her minivan striking the front of a sedan occupied by Jason Allison 3 times. It occurred at approximately 4:30 p.m. on College and Court Streets in downtown Florence. Jason Allison suffered a broken nose and injury to a wrist. All of Allison's sentences will run concurrently for a total of 20 years in the penitentiary. A Colbert County grand jury has indicted a Sheffield man on 2 counts of unlawful possession of a controlled substance and 1 count of drug trafficking, the drug methamphetamine, following a March 10th arrest. Boulding remains in the Colbert County jail on a $150,000 bond. His arraignment is set for June the 25th. You're up to date. That's what's trending this hour in Shoals Area News. I'm Jeff Rowland at the Shoals Insider News Desk, your news authority.
4: From the Way 31 Storm Tracker Weather Center, I'm meteorologist Amber Kulik. A muggy and warm start to your Wednesday morning with temperatures already in those lower 70s. We'll see high temperatures top out in the low to middle 80s for afternoon highs today. As we head towards the afternoon hours, another chance of scattered showers and thunderstorms. No severe weather is expected, but heavy downpours possible. I'm Way 31 meteorologist Amber Kulik.
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3: From the Way 31 Storm Tracker Weather Center, I'm meteorologist Amber Kulik. A muggy and warm start to your Wednesday morning with temperatures already in those lower 70s. We'll see high temperatures top out in the low to middle 80s for afternoon highs today. As we head towards the afternoon hours, another chance of scattered showers and thunderstorms. No severe weather is expected, but heavy downpours possible. I'm Way 31 meteorologist Amber Kulik.
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5: From the Way 31 Storm Tracker Weather Center, I'm meteorologist Amber Kulick. A muggy and warm start to your Wednesday morning with temperatures already in those lower 70s. We'll see high temperatures top out in the low to middle 80s for afternoon highs today. As we head towards the afternoon hours, another chance of scattered showers and thunderstorms. No severe weather is expected, but heavy downpours possible. I'm Way 31 meteorologist Amber Kulick.
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7: From the Wade 31 Storm Tracker Weather Center, I'm meteorologist Amber Kulick. A muggy and warm start to your Wednesday morning with temperatures already in those lower 70s. We'll see high temperatures top out in the low to middle 80s for afternoon highs today. As we head towards the afternoon hours, another chance of scattered showers and thunderstorms. No severe weather is expected, but heavy downpours possible. I'm Way 31 meteorologist Amber Kulick.
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7: From the Way 31 Storm Tracker Weather Center, I'm meteorologist Amber Kulik. Another warm and muggy afternoon ahead of us. Temperatures topping out in those low to middle 80s for highs today. And we'll have another chance of scattered showers and thunderstorms throughout the afternoon hours. No severe weather is expected, but heavy downpours possible with some of those storms. We'll stay mostly cloudy heading into the evening and overnight hours tonight. I'm Way 31 meteorologist Amber Kulik.
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10: From the Way 31 Storm Tracker Weather Center, I'm meteorologist Amber Kulik. Another warm and muggy afternoon ahead of us. Temperatures topping out in those low to middle 80s for highs today. And we'll have another chance of scattered showers and thunderstorms throughout the afternoon hours. No severe weather is expected, but heavy downpours possible with some of those storms. We'll stay mostly cloudy heading into the evening and overnight hours tonight. I'm Way 31 meteorologist Amber Kulik.
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6: From the Way 31 Storm Tracker Weather Center, I'm meteorologist Amber Kulik. Another warm and muggy afternoon ahead of us. Temperatures topping out in those low to middle 80s for highs today. And we'll have another chance of scattered showers and thunderstorms throughout the afternoon hours. No severe weather is expected, but heavy downpours possible with some of those storms. We'll stay mostly cloudy heading into the evening and overnight hours tonight. I'm Way 31 meteorologist Amber Kulik.
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Rock 105.5, the big dog Phil Collins getting us going here on this muggy Wednesday. I'm TC. Hey, going to be bringing back something that we haven't done in a minute. We'll do It's All Your Fault this afternoon at 4:30. I've got some Rocket City Trash Panda tickets to give away. That'll happen about 4:30 or so. Toto, Aerosmith, Bad Company on the way. Tom Petty right now on the big dog.

Rockwell 5-5, the big dog Toto, little sunshine right now at the big dog house. Not sure what's going on where you're at, but yeah, scattered shower, thunderstorm activity this afternoon, and Aerosmith right now on the big dog.

0: Rock 105.5, the big dog where we live for the music. There's Bad Company. Hey there, I'm TC. We'll check in with the Way 31 weather as a little sunshine at the big dog house right now, but scattered shower thunderstorm activity as we wrap up your work day. And yeah, this weather pattern looks like it's going to be with us through the weekend at least. We'll check in with the Way 31 weather. Oh, about an hour from now, we'll do It's All Your Fault. Yeah, we hadn't done that in a while. We'll do that at 4:30. Got some Rocket City Trash Panda tickets to give away. They've got a big homestand next week, all next week, against the Atlanta minor league club, the Columbus Clingstones. We'll give away those tickets and do It's All Your Fault at 4:30. Another long set of nonstop rock, Pink Floyd, will kick off next.
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6: From the Way 31 Storm Tracker Weather Center, I'm meteorologist Amber Kulik. Another warm and muggy afternoon ahead of us. Temperatures topping out in those low to middle 80s for highs today. And we'll have another chance of scattered showers and thunderstorms throughout the afternoon hours. No severe weather is expected, but heavy downpours possible with some of those storms. We'll stay mostly cloudy heading into the evening and overnight hours tonight. I'm Way 31 meteorologist Amber Kulik.
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7: The Big Dog.

Capital 55, the big dog. We're an American band. There's Grand Funk Railroad. Hey there, I'm TC, digging deep in the big dog library. Remember the band Faster Pussycat? Later 80s, into the hairband era, that glam rock of the L.A. strip in the late 80s. From their Faster Pussycat self-titled debut album, here's Bathroom Wall on the Big Dog.

Rock 105.5, the big dog digging deep in the library, faster pussycat, bathroom wall. Hey there, I'm TC. Van Halen's on the way, Bruce Springsteen right now on the big dog.

0: Rockin' 5, the big dog, Bob and Tom in the morning, Shoals, best rock all day long, Van Halen, Jamie's crying, hey there, I'm TC's. We begin to wrap up your work day just before 4 on this Wednesday. Another long set of nonstop rock on the way, and coming up here in the 4 o'clock hour, we'll do something we haven't done in a while. It's All Your Fault will be coming up at 4:30, and I've got some Rocket City Trash Panda tickets to give away. They've got a big homestand next week, all next week at Toyota Park against Columbus Clingstones. And at 4:30, we've got you a family four-pack to the Saturday game, Saturday the 6th, which is a week from this Saturday. And, yeah, it's All Your Fault. This is where I'll get a random caller. They'll get to pick out two songs by request. It's All Your Fault. We'll do that at 4:30, bringing it back. Motley Crue will kick off another long set of nonstop rock next.
1: It's your midweek freak, Alice Cooper, getting ready to entertain you. I've got a fully loaded schedule for us tonight. For You Gotta Love the 80s, it's Ozzy reminding us that we can't kill rock and roll. Also, two Movie Music Madness tracks with Ben Affleck and Arnold Schwarzenegger. Rock trivia on some bands you may have heard of before. And for my Attic Classic, it's a band that even the Beatles thought would replace them. 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

Rock 105.5, the Big Dog Pearl Jam nonstop rock as we drive you home. Careful out there. Pay attention to those highway signs. A driver in eastern Wisconsin learned that a road closed sign was up for a reason after he drove his vehicle straight into some fresh concrete. Be careful out there. Allman Brothers Band on the Big Dog.

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Rapid 5-5, the big dog AC/DC on the way. Some Def Leppard, 4:30. We're bringing it back. We'll do It's All Your Fault at 4:30. Ted Nugent right now on the big dog.

0: Rock 105.5, the big dog, Bob and Tom in the morning. Shoals best rock all day long, rock of ages, Def Leppard. I'm TC on this muggy Wednesday afternoon. Check on that Way 31 weather for you. And just moments away, we'll do It's All Your Fault. Yeah, haven't done that in a while. We'll do It's All Your Fault at 4:30. Got some Rocket City Trash Panda tickets to give away. They got a big homestand all next week at Toyota Park over there in Madison against the Columbus Clingstones. And, you know, the minor league teams come up with these weird names, right? I mean, if you're not around from around North Alabama, you may not know what a trash panda is. Well, you know, raccoons, right? What the heck is a Clingstone? Well, apparently it's a peach, a type of peach. Apparently juicy and sweet. But, you know, the Columbus Clingstones are the AA affiliate of the Atlanta Braves over in Columbus, Georgia, which is the Peach State. A Clingstone. We'll have a family four-pack up for grabs coming up here at 4:30 when we do It's All Your Fault. Hang out for that. Led Zeppelin on the way next.
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6: From the Way 31 Storm Tracker Weather Center, I'm Chief Meteorologist Jeff Castle. We are going to continue with our unsettled weather pattern through the end of the week and even into the coming weekend. In fact, the rain chances will start going up a bit as a cold front approaches the area late into the work week. For tonight, though, relatively quiet, partly to mostly cloudy skies, but dry for most. Low temperatures will be back down into the upper 60s. Coming up for tomorrow, mix of clouds and sunshine, and once again, there'll be around us some pop-up showers and a few thunderstorms. Look for high temperatures in the mid-80s. I'm Way 31 Storm Tracker Chief Meteorologist Jeff Castle.
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Rock 105.5, the big dog Led Zeppelin. Hey there, I'm TC. All right, let's do It's All Your Fault. We haven't done this in a while. Got some Rocket City Trash Panda tickets to give away. Let's take caller 5 at 256-383-1055. Caller 5, you pick out two songs, your two songs. It's all your fault. And I've got a family four-pack of tickets, Rocket City Trash Pandas, next week, next Saturday, a week from Saturday. 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
3: All right.
2: Hey, yeah. Who is this?
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2: Steve, what's going on this afternoon, brother?
3: Man, you know how it is.
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3: All right. 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
2: Yes, we'll do that. 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
3: 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Thank you.

Rock 105.5, the big dog lover boy, loving every minute of it, and Stranglehold from Ted Nugent. Before that, Steve of Killin', It's All Your Fault for those two right there. And Steve also getting some Rocket City Trash Panda tickets for next Saturday, June the 6th. Rocket City Trash Panda is in town in Madison all next week. Homestand against the Columbus Clean Tones. Double Vision, Foreigner on the big dog.

0: Rock 105.5, the big dog, Bob and Tom in the morning, Shoals Bass Rock all day long, Foreigner. Hey there, I'm TC, just before 5 on your Wednesday, driving you home. Careful out there on the roadways, and, you know, the next time you're stopped at the stoplight, the red light, look around. You know, the odds are the cars around you are older than they have ever been. Yeah, a new report just came out that the average car on the road right now is over 12 years old. That is a record high. And, everybody trying to keep their cars a little longer, you know, as the expensive monthly payments, rising insurance costs, higher repair bills, you know, higher interest rates. Many drivers are driving those cars longer, as long as they can. I've tried. The last two cars I've had, I've tried to pay them off, and then I was going to just drive them till the wheels fell off. Got them paid off. Somebody ran into me. Twice. That's happened twice now. Another long set of nonstop rock. Be careful out there. We'll kick things off with Judas Priest next on the Big Dog.
1: 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I've got a fully loaded schedule for us tonight. For You Gotta Love the 80s, it's Ozzy reminding us that we can't kill rock and roll. Also, two Movie Music Madness tracks with Ben Affleck and Arnold Schwarzenegger. Rock trivia on some bands you may have heard of before. And for my Attic Classic, it's a band that even the Beatles thought would replace them. Just get through the day and reward yourself tonight by listening to me on the radio. 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

Rock 105.5, the Big Dog, Tom Petty, the Heartbreaker is on the way. The Stones, Kiss coming up. We've got the Bob and Tom Rewind in a moment. Eddie Money right now on the Big Dog.

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2: Good morning. How are you guys?
1: Fine.
2: Guy's down in Florida. He's reading the classified ads, and he sees an ad that says, Talking Dog, $20. So he goes to the address, lists on the paper, knocks on the door. Guy answers the door. Guy says, I understand you got a talking dog for $20. And he goes, yep. He goes, can I see him? He goes, yep, he's in the bedroom. So he walks in the bedroom. Dog's laying on the bed, remote in hand, watching TV. Walks in the room. The dog goes, hey, how you doing?
1: Yeah.
2: I can't believe this. You're a talking dog. What are you doing down here in Florida? He goes, well, I started out in New York. I used to teach other dogs how to lead the blind. And then, well, the Gulf War broke out. And so I went over there, and I brought medicine to injured soldiers and rescued soldiers. And that was over. I came back to New York, and I was on Broadway for a while. I was in Riverdance. And of course, you had the tragedy with the Twin Towers, so I helped out there and started sniffing for bombs and things like that. And finally, I decided I'd had enough, and I was going to come down here to Florida to retire.
1: Mm-hmm.
2: The guy can't believe it. He walks back in the other room to the other guys. He goes, what's the deal? Why are you selling that talking dog for $20? The guy goes, because he's a big liar.
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0: the most classic rock. It's not just a pile of songs. We're talking a carefully curated, expertly stacked, beautifully arranged pile of classic rock.
1: Look at the size of that thing.
0: And yeah, it's huge. The Big Dog.

0: 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Shoals best rock all day long with Kiss. Just heard Tom Petty and the Heartbreakers a few moments ago, too. Mark this down on your calendar, not this Saturday, but a week from Saturday. Tom Petty tribute show, the benefit show coming up at the Shoals Theater, Saturday, June the 6th. It'll feature some world-class musicians all raising proceeds to support St. Jude's Children's Hospital. Tom Petty tribute show. 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You can find out more info, ticket info, show times for that Tom Petty tribute show. Looks like a lot of fun. We'll check in with that weather and Blue Oyster Cult on the way next.
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7: From the Way 31 Storm Tracker Weather Center, I'm Chief Meteorologist Jeff Castle. We are going to continue with our unsettled weather pattern through the end of the week and even into the coming weekend. In fact, the rain chances will start going up a bit as a cold front approaches the area late into the work week. For tonight, though, relatively quiet, partly to mostly cloudy skies, but dry for most. Low temperatures will be back down into the upper 60s. Coming up for tomorrow, mix of clouds and sunshine, and once again, there'll be around us some pop-up showers and a few thunderstorms. Look for high temperatures in the mid-80s. I'm Way 31 Storm Tracker Chief Meteorologist Jeff Castle.
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Rocket 055, the Big Dog, Firewoman, the Cult. Hey there, I'm TC. As we dig deep in the Big Dog Library, Aerosmith from their classic Toys in the Attic album. This is that big 10-inch record, Aerosmith on the Big Dog.

Rock and Roll 5-5, the big dog digging into the library. Aerosmith on the way. Latest workout trend, chess boxing. Yeah, you heard that right. We'll talk about it in just a moment. It's Billy Idol right now on the big dog.

mixtures bridge. Propellers, flaps set, 10 degrees.

too.

0: Song Learning to Fly with Pink Floyd just before 6. How about learning to play chess and boxing at the same time? Apparently a new workout trend. There's a boxing gym in Brooklyn, New York, which has been running chess boxing events. Pretty much like it sounds, they combine chess with boxing. Competitors engage in an 11-round match where they alternate between playing chess on a game board and actually boxing in a ring. And it's not just a stunt at one gym. There's actually 3 major chess boxing clubs in New York. And thinking that it could catch on in other cities as well. What do you think? How about some wrestling checkers instead? Another long set of nonstop rock. We'll kick it off with Thin Lizzy next on The Big Dog.
1: 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I've got a fully loaded schedule for us tonight. For You Gotta Love the 80s, it's Ozzy reminding us that we can't kill rock and roll. Also, 2 Movie Music Madness tracks with Ben Affleck and Arnold Schwarzenegger. Rock trivia on some bands you may have heard of before. And for my Attic Classic, it's a band that even the Beatles thought would replace them. 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
1: 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One moment, please. 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

Rock 105.5, the big dog. Everybody wants some Van Halen. Alice Cooper coming up here in just a few moments. Alice's Attic after 7 o'clock. Motley Crue right now on the big dog.

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6: From the Way 31 Storm Tracker Weather Center, I'm Chief Meteorologist Jeff Castle. We are going to continue with our unsettled weather pattern through the end of the week and even into the coming weekend. In fact, the rain chances will start going up a bit as a cold front approaches the area late into the work week. For tonight, though, relatively quiet, partly to mostly cloudy skies, but dry for most. Low temperatures will be back down into the upper 60s. Coming up for tomorrow, mix of clouds and sunshine, and once again, there'll be around as some pop-up showers and a few thunderstorms. Look for high temperatures in the mid-80s. I'm Way 31 Storm Tracker Chief Meteorologist Jeff Castle.
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Capital 5-5, the big dog with the Foo Fighters. Hey there, I'm TC, as we dig deep in the big dog library. And, oh, this is a good one here from Tom Petty and the Heartbreakers. This one comes from his Hard Promises album, 1981, which I believe is the fourth album from Tom Petty and the Heartbreakers. This one is called Night Watchman. Tom Petty and the Heartbreakers, digging deep on the

0: Rock 105.5, the big dog, Bob and Tom in the morning, Joel's Bass Rock all day long, Alice Cooper at night, crazy little thing called love, Queen, wrapping things up from ETC on your Wednesday, making way for Alice's Attic, coming up here after 7 o'clock. Bob and Tom show will get your Thursday started bright and early, and I'll see you back around about 3 tomorrow, right? Have yourself a good one. Stay safe out there. Be kind to one another. I'll talk to you later.
1: It's your midweek freak, Alice Cooper, getting ready to entertain you. I've got a fully loaded schedule for us tonight. For You Gotta Love the 80s, it's Ozzy reminding us that we can't kill rock and roll. Also, two Movie Music Madness tracks with Ben Affleck and Arnold Schwarzenegger. Rock trivia on some bands you may have heard of before. And for my Attic Classic, it's a band that even the Beatles thought would replace them. Just get through the day and reward yourself tonight by listening to me on the radio. 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
3: It's time once again to escape to another world where the rock is always just right. 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
4: You're back to Alice's Attic on Wednesday, May 27th. We're just 2 weeks away from our European tour, although the first stop is Istanbul, which is technically in Europe and Asia. And Istanbul is the biggest city in all of Europe. I feel like I should play some Europe and Asia this hour. Maybe Final Countdown and Heat of the Moment, back to back. Anyway, lots coming up this hour. A Cooper's Countdown from 1989, a listener email, and this day in rock honoring one of the greats who died 10 years ago. But now, check this out.
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